my life to only see you breathe again. 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

panoramic view. 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All you different crews, chicks and dudes, who you think is really kicking tunes. Picture you getting down in a picture tube, like you lit the fuse. You think it's fictional, mystical, maybe spiritual. Hero who appears in you to clear your view, yeah. When you're too crazy, lifeless.

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Mr. Worldwide, Flavio Ariana, salute.

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I like to move it, move it. I like to

to keep on, because the force has got a lot of power, and it makes me feel like that. It makes me feel like that.

And I touched your face, narcotic mindfulness, Mary Jane. And I called your name like an addicted to cocaine, calls all the stuff you'd rather blame. And I touched your face,

Have you ever had a man go away for business, come back with a tan, comes home late at night from work? You cooked him dinner, now you feel like a jerk, saying he didn't.